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2: Hai teman Produa, nama saya Orlando. Mama saya Indonesia dan papa saya Jerman. I live in Germany, but I love Indonesia. The friendly people, the rich cultures, especially the foods like bakso, sate, also kerupuk. Indonesia is my second hometown. Whenever I have a chance, I never hesitate to visit its beautiful places on holidays. As an Indonesian German, I see Indonesian people as patriotic citizens. On Indonesia's Independence Day, I see flags everywhere and people happily participating in every activities to celebrate it. Happy 78th Independence Day, Indonesia. I'd like to wish Indonesia's people to become more prosperous in the future. Einmal Freiheit, immer Freiheit. 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

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Teman terbaik kamu. More music, more variety. For the white list, do it be faster the countdown. 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

Swear I couldn't sleep awake last night. 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Not the same without your head on my shoulders. Growing pains, but I don't wanna get older. Almost like we left it all unread. Couple feelings never laid to rest.